jump up and down, shake out the sun, laugh like a loon, everybody's crazy, but I'm in love, act like a fool, what do I care? I'll be a fool as long as you're there. It's crazy, but I'm in love. I spread my wings and then I'll fly all around the city. The world's my sweet potato pie, and I'm sitting mighty pretty. I sweep out the stars, chase that old moon, fall in the bed, humming a tune.

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I sweep out the stars, chase that old moon, fall in the bed.

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This little girl of mine stopped the traffic on the street. When the fellas started whistling, well, I don't mind. I can't blame them because she is fine. That's my eye.

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Scepter shall not depart from Judah, nor a lawgiver from between his feet, until Shiloh comes, and unto him shall the gathering of the children be. All I and I, people, shall be gathered unto the Most High, Rastafari, Mighty I, Lagos I, Isla I, Jah, Rastafari, Blessed King, Blessed Lord, Mighty and Thundering.

0: Haile Ai, Selassie Ai, Rastafari.
1: Yo, cat. Yo, where you say it?
2: Well, link, Mr. May I come link, you know?
1: No, I'm there, I drill now, sir. Nothing left now. Go on, star.
2: John, no, star.
1: Yeah,
2: you know. You know, you say, who that?
1: Who that?
2: Taurus.
1: Oh, you mean singy?
2: Yeah, man.
1: Yo, I'm there, I like them boy, there, you know? No, but I just not like them boy the start.
2: You take on there again.
1: No, my young man, him can't do that. I just not like him.
2: No, hold on, you never raise yet.
1: No.
2: No, hold on, you never raise yet.
1: No.
2: You don't know him.
1: No.
2: You may take on a girl.
1: You
2: and man, you don't like him.
1: For real, I just not like him. The boy they always sing and a laugh off them face. Not like him, start.
2: Cap my feel say everything.
1: What a bad mind. No,
2: man.
1: Yes,
2: Taurus.
1: Yes,
2: yes,
1: Taurus.
2: Yes,
1: see,
2: man.
1: See, boy, I could just
2: there
1: talk about
2: the
1: island
2: star. Yeah, man,
1: real
2: man, I tell me, say, boy, you, Taurus. I go run the place.
1: I lie.
2: Hey, cool, man.
1: What?
2: You just tell me, say, the man, Taurus,
1: Riley. I'm the real big man. That me, I tell you for
2: real. Yeah, man, you tell man for mad, man. Hey, yo, I'm telling you something, dude. I'm not mad at you. Right now, can I tell me, say, yeah. Taurus Riley in person.
1: Yes, should have boss long time. I be a fight him again.
2: Hey, can't call me. What? Get the man for. I cut me, I'll cut it. Get the man for falling.
1: We're there, yeah, we're there. Yeah, man, no worry. No. Your Taurus, them boy, then I like him.
2: I like him.
1: I be a fight them boy, the fight and chatter behind your back.
2: Mm-hmm.
1: The boy, I have a lot of children counter at your drum out. He's right.
2: Where is it?
1: The boy, I have a bootleg CD.
2: Which one?
1: Leave a thing with
2: you. You know, seminar. Maybe I'll talk after this.
3: 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L'autre radio partout en Touraine.

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I'm gonna buy you a great big Cadillac if you'd only speak some good words about me. All right, baby, let me hear you one time. Well, all right.

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0: your little light shine. 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We're going to put all of our lights together. Make one big light. Shine on love.
1: Oh, hold on with Buddha Manton?
2: Yeah.
1: Oh, it's been a long time ago. We don't see how long it's been. She was a little girl. Had on a pair of blue jeans.
3: 51.
1: Had on a pair of blue jeans. Come back to the club. I was working a little shaggy joint in Houston, Texas. Mister, can I sing? I went over and got me a little taste at the bar there. And I said, well, I give her the mic. And boy, she got up and sung up a breeze. Oh, she was singing. Had on little blue jeans. Oh, she was so young and happy. I don't think she even knew about what to drink. In fact, she wasn't due to be in there, jump over and sell that whiskey.
2: Shirley Temple
1: and sang. Yeah, she was really doing it up good.
3: That's a lie. I had a whole fifth in my pocket.
1: Well, that goes to show you that you gave George a child. But she was a little girl, that little bitty girl. She was a bad little rascal.

0: that. That's the lady put out the hound dog.
1: That's it, yeah. Tell us about hound dog. Everybody knows hound dog, and very, very few people know about it. How did it all start? What happened?
0: While I was cutting a record call, my man called me this morning, and I cut another number one call, Let Your Tears Fall, Baby. While I was in the studio, at Hollywood Studio, Jerry Lever and Mac Stolen came in, put it on a piece of paper bag. And so I had already cut what I had cut. And so they say, hey, can you sing this? I said, I don't know. So I just picked it up and looked at it. As I say right today, God bless the dead. Pete Lewis, the fellow was playing guitar, he's passed on. And I was just hollering, you ain't nothing but a hound dog. And he started playing, and his amplifier went haywire. So now they got to hook him up direct. So he had on his ear muffles and everything. They took one take of it, and that was it. The big hit of 1953 when they released it. So, here I am today with another big smash with a young lady called Janis Joplin, which I wrote, which it made a hit that I did myself, Ball and Chain.
1: Who wrote Ball and Chain?
0: I did.
1: Willie Mae Thornton write Ball and Chain?
0: Right on. I get a check off of it every once in a while from BMI.
1: I know you do.
2: Right on.
1: I know you do.
0: So, back in then, I get a check off a Ball and Chain from Janis. I get a Ball and Chain off of me.
1: What about Elvis? He give anything for Hound Dog?
0: I never got a dime.
1: You mean you didn't even get a box of Jericho?
0: I didn't even get a box of nothing.
2: He didn't ever say hello to you, did he?
1: Yeah, did he tip his hand? Did he do something?
0: Well, he refused to play with me when he first come out and got famous. Oh. They wanted a big thing for Big Mama Thornton and Elvis Presley. He refused.

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Engine arm off. 113 is in. We copy it down, Eagle. Listen,